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1: Rise and shine, Colts fans. 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The Colts cross the pond to battle the Washington Commanders in London at Tottenham Hotspur Stadium. 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
1: Rise and shine, Colts fans. Football comes early this Sunday. Grab your coffee, throw on the blue and white, and start your morning with the horseshoes. The Colts cross the pond to battle the Washington Commanders in London at Tottenham Hotspur Stadium. 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

You just don't seem to have as much to lose. 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
2: Like a little bit of a crease, and he's in there. 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Touchdown.
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2: Fires upfield, picked off by the Colts at the 30-yard line. Backs the throw. Here comes the late rush by the Colts, and they bury him. There he goes again, 50, 40, down the far sideline. He might do it again. 10, 5, touchdown.
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3: 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I am your host, Casey Vallier, locally at 8:30 in the morning here in Indianapolis. 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